0: Okay, this is another song of Inferno. Do I hear you?
1: Anybody bought it?
0: Makes a bloody night for God's
1: sake. My God, almost 32 of them.
0: Yeah, I can do it.
1: You go and steal it. What's the matter with you? You got no initiative?

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I'll understand. Then in a little while he'll take my hand. And though it seems absurd, I know

in which I'll never roam over the world, you, and so all else above.

Yes, I'm gonna show you how an ass man can be. What about you, a Cadillac car?